Wait a minute.

Nobel Stakes for lady riders, and the first to go in is number one, Cap Ferrant, in the red and black colours. Then number two, Rowley's Wish, who won here last time out. Now number three, Musi, the grey, he's going in nicely. Number four, Happy Apple. Number five, Kiss Me Quick. Number six, Highland Fox, ridden by the Scots girl, Jenny Carr. Number seven, Regatta, and playing up a bit is number...

front of the road, behind Highland Fox, Yorkshire Lad still travelling well in the centre, then Capital Ant, Rowley's Wish, Yuzi, Happy Apple, who's just beginning to make a move forward on the far side, and Regatta, who's running very wide. Highland Fox is hanging a little to the right, and Kiss Me Quick is going through to take it up from Capital Ant, Yorkshire Lad, Happy Apple, lengthening his stride now. Then comes Newsy, Rowley's Wish, and the two back markers are now Highland Fox and Regatta. But it's Jane Barker who is driving Happy Apple forward fast, now to challenge Kiss Me Quick, and they're spread right out across the course as they come into the last 15 yards. It's Happy Apple on the far side, Yorkshire Lad in the centre, Capital Ant and Blood Pressure on the rails, Kiss Me Quick, neck and neck with Capital Ant, and at the post it's Happy Apple, the winner.

that I didn't feel at home, or that I didn't find it only so appealing. There was something funny in the very back of my mind that I just couldn't comprehend, until I realized I was alone.

seem like an outcast and a loner. I wandered straight across the south of France and ended up in sunny Barcelona. But there I couldn't speak.

0: Now.
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You have been lying in the corpse posture for a few minutes, and so you should be nicely relaxed and ready to begin your yoga session. But please stay as you are just for a few moments longer. I'd like to remind you of some very important points. First, remember that all of your movements should be as slow and as smooth as possible. And try to keep this in mind all the way through. 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
1: I get the picture.
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wide variety of freshly made sandwiches, hot freshly baked breakfast baguettes, cheeseburgers, selection of sweet and savoury snacks, including freshly baked croissants and Danish pastries, selection of soft drinks, alcoholic drinks. 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Just also point out the meal deal, which can be available for any passengers on board, £3.50. This will get you a freshly made sandwich, packet of Walker's Big Eat crisps, and a bottle of pop or water. Also, not forgetting our coffee.

blade seem foreign. Red is flamed out, even though there's blue flame and most flames orange. I see the trees for the forest, my publicist is paying for it. He stay at odds with the blogs for the tourists. Think they in the place to be, but not like bees at a florist.

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0: walnut, sweet chestnut,
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0: willow herb,
2: daffodil,
0: blackthorn, buckthorn, hawthorn, poplar,
2: daintily
0: nightshade, winter heliotrope, saxifrage, goldenrod,

Good morning, ladies and gentlemen. My name is Ryan, your customer host at the Ems Bar for this journey. Pleased to announce that the bar is now open and clear for service. The flight is located in coach F towards the centre part of the train, where we have for sale a wide variety of freshly baked sandwiches, hot freshly baked breakfast baguettes, cheeseburgers, selection of sweet and savoury snacks, including freshly baked croissants and Danish pastries, selection of soft drinks, alcoholic drinks. We also have our speciality teas and coffees, which at the moment are all priced at 75 pence. These including chamomile, peppermint, Darjeeling, Earl Grey. And the coffees, we have white coffees, espressos, Americanos, and lattes, cappuccinos. Just also point out the meal deal, which can be available for any passengers on board, £3.50. This will get you a freshly made sandwich, packet of Walker's Big Eat crisps, and a bottle of pop or water. Also, not forgetting our complimentary teas and coffees. All these you can find at the Ems Bar in Coach F, which is now open. Can I please, however, just ask that if you are going to move around the train at any point during this journey, please ask that you keep all of your tickets and travel documents with you at all times.

0: Lesson 1. Basic Hip. Basic to hip is the concept of digging, to dig. Mr. Geats Romo, how would you define dig?
1: Well, you know, man, like when you dig something.
0: Well, yes.
1: But dig, baby. It's like, you know, when you dig some chick or some cat. You know, when you pick up on something, you dig it, you dig?
0: To dig, then, would mean to like, to understand, or to appreciate.
1: Dig. It's like... No, it's more like in music, you dig? You know what is a quarter tone? Like you get a note in there between C and C sharp, and that's its own sound, you know? I mean, you can't call it C because it isn't. That's like dig. Dig means dig. Like if you don't dig and you say dig, I dig where you're at. Like I'm the wrong cat, it's the wrong word. Like I'm the wrong cat, it's the wrong word. Like I'm the wrong cat, it's the wrong word. Like I'm the wrong cat, it's the wrong word.

Hi freaks, welcome to the 50th issue of the DJ Kick series. In the following 70 minutes, my neighbor Cozy plays you some of his all-time favorite songs and tunes that make him feel over nice. Not just him, me, and my whole fucking family too, I can tell you. Cheers, blokes.

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horizon glistens on the waking nature, and even the corvids are reluctant to wake up their sleepy heads. "What's for breakfast?" asks a young pigeon. 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"Ah, not again, Winch Guillaume. We had that last year. And you'll have it next year if I hear any more freshly," said Edith, the mother pigeon, kneading the pastry with her still tart rings. Why did the younger generation hate Choc le pain so, and why had the recent meringue de Troyes case attracted so much media attention? As only indolent youth can, and, thumbing his Voltaire weekly, smiled at the Choc le pain. Naturally, this only increased his terror.

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1: Oh, doctor, I hope you're right. 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
1: Funk
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2: 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Tracking room. Tracking room. Tracking room. 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Tracking room. 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

We will be able to speed up that day when all of God's

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0: This is in the early 70s, and he traveled to France, and I don't know whether it's true or not. From France, you know, the Bombata came with this music. From there, now I can now see everybody turning on the ground with different styles, some assaulting on it. Then you have a different music, you know, scratched music, and all of a sudden from no way I can find the America now refine it and make it big and then return it back to us. It's always happening like that.
1: In Nigeria, you don't make short records. The musical masturbation of the Western world hasn't sort of impinged on their creativity. Those guys play, and 18 minutes is not long enough. I'm gonna go to the

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1: Africa.

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3: This is Africa.

And it was a surprise to see all of our people there, happy and smiling at us, and giving that eye-to-eye contact.

They found it almost impossible not to get involved as they all tried imitating the dancer's steps. Very successfully, too. Revealing that there is something basic in the African personality that all people from the continent share. The ability to pick up a rhythmic beat. It didn't take them much time to get it together. Dancing like one who has never left.

But what I wanted to do was to have a joint, but I wasn't in the circumstances that I could skin out. But, you see, I'm such a lucky fucker, right? I have been smoking so much strong dope that every cell in my body is saturated with THC. The stuff is just itching to get out. I can get stoned anytime I want. I still smoke it, of course, but that's more of an investment in the future. So I started to get stoned. I started thinking about the words war against drugs. War, yeah, against drugs. See, most drugs.

0: position that is a risk.
1: Is this to be an empathy test? Capillary dilation to the so-called blush response? Fluctuation of the pupil? Involuntary dilation of the iris?
2: We call it void comp for short.
0: Mr. Deckard, Dr. Eldon Terrell.
3: Demonstrate it. I want to see it work.
2: Where's the subject?
3: I want to see it work on a person. I want to see a negative before I provide him a positive.
2: What's that going to prove?
3: Indulge me.
2: On you?
3: Try her.

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0: let's cycle through some of our consumables and other items this morning, and I'll tell you what we see. 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
2: I'm leaving my hands off to the guys in the tree.

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Goodbye, Farmer Bell.

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1: On some days, I actually get up and go down the street to the rec center and shoot baskets at the gym. I'm almost always by myself. The other day, the weirdest thing started to happen. Whenever I'd catch myself admiring my own skills, you know,
2: he shoots, he scores, it's over, it's over.
1: I'd throw up the ugliest motherfucking brick you could imagine. It was like,
2: from the corner, he's in three-point range, this is the game.
1: No rim, no backboard, no net, no hoop. I wasn't even in the same gym. But when I catch myself thinking stuff like, I really should think about getting mom something nice for Christmas.
2: Swish.
1: Then, man, I really have been an asshole to my girlfriend the last couple of days.
2: Swish.
1: Wow, it's getting kind of scary. I started thinking of shit like, am I gonna die a horrible, grotesque death sometime soon?
2: Swish.
1: Weird. So what do you do in a situation like this? All the answers to all life's mysteries are available as long as I keep shooting hoops. Man, I started getting tired. Is my girlfriend fucking somebody else again?
2: Swish.
1: Am I about to get a job? Is my sister pretty good at getting answers?
2: Swish.
1: I should stop selling pot.

I don't know about you, but I certainly have had. But I think perhaps the most amazing, the most really unbelievable thing that ever happened to me was in a little pub. It's not very far from a palladium, actually. It's a little pub called the Old Cow and Crumpet. Lots of old cows, but very... Well, however, well, one day I happened to be standing there at the bar, practically standing, and I was enjoying a very nice pint of Old and Filthy. And I was listening to the radio, and somebody was playing the piano. And I rather followed the piano, actually. And a chap standing next to me said, "Do you like the piano?" And I said, "Yes, very much, especially when somebody plays it in a cracking form." And he said, "I've got a cat that plays the piano." I said, "Yes, I've got a ferret that plays the flute." Well, to be perfectly frank with him, I didn't say that. I said something wrong, disgusting. But still, he said, "Don't you believe me?" So I said, "No, I'm not such a fool as I look." Of course, it was a lie. I can't be sure. Try. He said, "Look here," he said, "if you disbelieve me," he said, "why don't you come back to my place and have a butcher's?" He said, "Seeing is believing, and proof of the pudding is in the eating, and last man's food shall be gained." So I thought, well, why not? I can do this, I can make this nice. What a silly attached house it was. And we went in, and I did shower again, and he went ahead of me to open the door, of course. And we went in, and this nice little house, very pleasant, and there was the cat. Also semi-detached, I noticed. He was a Tom. And he looked at this cat and he said, "Tom." The cat's name was Tom. At least I presume it was. Otherwise he would have called it Nelly or something. Very short-sighted we called it Nelly, but still. He said, "Tom," he said, "give us a tune on the old Joanna, will you?" And you know, you will never believe this. He didn't have to kick it up, he didn't have to encourage it. The cat walked straight across to the piano, nipped upon the old piano stool and started to play. I mean, I'm not going to try and kid you, he played very well. He didn't. But he did knock out a very amusing little tune. And I said to the fellow, "What a wonderful cat." And I said, "But this lovely tune that he's playing, what is it?" He said, "I don't know." He said, "He writes all his own music." I said, "No, no, no." I said, "You're pulling my paw." He said, "No, honest, honest." He said, "He writes every note." I said, "But that's the most beautiful tune. It's a lovely tune." I said, "Why don't you get it orchestrated?" Do you know, that cat was out of the room before you could see.

ratio between 30 and 60, so I have no idea what it's actually doing. But it wasn't 17 the first time I saw it, it was 17-7, so it's not calling. I don't think it was a bird.

Принято.

Поехал на 2 вещи. Еще раз.

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Like the shock of fondling a raw sausage blindfold at a gay party, the significance of the van was clear.

that for such a lovely river the name was mystifying. Cape Fear. Thought that for such a lovely river the name was mystifying. Cape Fear. Thought that for such a lovely river the name was mystifying. Cape Fear. And the only thing to fear on those enchanted summer nights was that the magic would end and real life would come crashing in.

0: find out what he meant by his last words as he was dying.
1: That rosebud, huh? Maybe some girl. There were a lot of them back in the early days.
0: It's hardly likely, Mr. Bernstein, that Mr. Kane could have met some girl casually and then 50 years later on his deathbed.
1: Well, you're pretty young, Mr. Thompson. A fellow would remember a lot of things you wouldn't think he'd remember. You take me. One day back in 1896, I was crossing over to Jersey on the ferry. And as we pulled out, there was another ferry pulling in. And on it, there was a girl waiting to get off. A white dress she had on. She was carrying a white parasol. I only saw her for 1 second. She didn't see me at all. But I'll bet a month hasn't gone by since that I haven't thought of that girl.
2: I found myself in the middle of a psychedelic freakout in a parking lot at a Bank of America. I found myself in the middle of a psychedelic freakout in a parking lot at a Bank of America.

wandering canal was mushroomed, dotted with glittering multi-tiered temples. Or as you turn a corner, you discover saffron-robed Buddhist monks in a shaded courtyard, chanting the sutra.

What do? She asked. We solve creative problems for advertisers and agencies, I replied. Forget it. Join the movement, she said. Then she wanted to know if I was for integration. 15 minutes of copy points, mention 12 items, plug the client's name 4 times, and do it in a 10-second rating.

0: Charlie, set up 2 fall stacks. 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
1: Hey, don't your horse ever say thanks?
0: Hardly never.
2: This horse opera was brought to you by the Falstaff Brewing Corporation of San Jose, California. Transcribed.

0: I asked her where she got her crazy mock threads. She said, just outside of Berkeley, there's a town called San Francisco.
1: You're now riding on a boat through Bangkok's floating market. Though just a few blocks from the center of the city, a network of canals overhung by lush tropical foliage recalls Bangkok's heritage as the Venice of Asia.

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Our style is a few words and much music.

0: mean, what do you do when a client says we have a product we're proud of? We want to make it a household word. We want best fertilizer on the tip of everybody's tongue.
1: Look at the trees and the grass and the flowers in your garden, and you start to think that the best thing about it is that it's quiet, really peaceful. And you start to think things like, the best thing men could do would be to copy the kind of peacefulness you find in a garden. But look a little closer. 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
0: And how do you follow fertilizer?
2: How do you follow fertilizer?

open the bruise up and let some of the bruised blood come out to show them.

As the scourge of dope has swept Radioland, a sort of renaissance of popular artistry has taken place, and the young, who are now almost universally dope fiends, have created a new culture, deriving much of its iconography from myths of their own creation. Some brave grown-ups struggling manfully to defend the values of the world that gave us the atom bomb and gigantic industrialism and universal trading and good manners and a regular paycheck have belatedly come to the realization that the young of Radioland use music and song as a means of communication.

This is Walla Wankerman for your broadcasting system with the Dope on Dope and Dope Dudes. In a moment, you will hear the voices of actual dope fiends recorded on the spot in a typical underdog pen, where actual living members of the pippy subcult spend their days and nights in a drug stupor. You'll also hear from Dr. Charlatan Megamunk of the Ministry of Dope, the neo-scientific agency through which your government wages its courageous war to convince the vast mass of perfectly normal grown-ups that dope has destroyed their children's sanity.

0: want to tell me a story?
1: Please tell me a story too.
2: You know, I think I'll tell you the story of my life.
0: You tell me.
1: I want to hear too.
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Time

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The sun shone playfully through the kitchen, but when Heinemann stood and smiled back, the sun hid scowling behind a dark cloud. 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He liked a nice cup of tea in the morning. 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And when Heinrich got home at night, his idea of delight was a nice cup of tea. It didn't taste very nice, like tepid.

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2: Yes, we wanted to limit
1: streaming
2: the number of
1: live to you,
2: for example,
1: whoever, wherever, and whatever you are.
2: Give them more structure.
0: Okay, what do you think that's going to sound like? Listen to it and then decide whether you like it or not. Don't decide by looking at it, decide by listening to it.

Men and women, if you've ever supped from the cold cup of misery, then you know just how funny it tastes to the ordinary people of this generation. Naturally, the leaders of degeneration haven't a clue. Rick shuffles uneasily. Episode 15, House Envy. Dogs must be kept on the lead. Read the signs. It's all very well keeping.

train. And business is so brisk that the railway provides travelling secretaries for executives who like to clear their in-trays en route. It's almost as easy to travel between the countries of Western Europe today as it is to move between one city and another in any one of them. Passport checks are simple and reflect the new mood of freedom coming from the

child of French statesman Jean Monnet into reality, and has set up the organization to put the Treaty of Rome into operation. And now the Belgian capital is the market center. This is the powerhouse, the headquarters of the Common Market Commission, appointed by the six governments to see to the day-to-day running of the community, and where the mail can bring anything from a note from a head of state to a small businessman's query about customs dues. Each of the six nations that signed the Treaty of Rome experienced defeat or occupation, or both, in the Second World War.

people. An economic unity comparable with those of the United States and Russia. And here's the man with a massive job of running it, Professor Walter Hallstein, who, with eight colleagues, heads that body of common market civil servants who are sometimes called the Eurocrats. Working to a timetable set by the six governments for the removal of all trade barriers within 12 to 15 years from the time the market came into business, they make their decisions on a straight majority vote.

Why is no head hung high? Maybe you see them fly.

me it was alright. You said I should not fear things you haven't seen before. Are coming very near. They analyze and test us.

If we get together, cut out all the game, maybe catch our tempers, maybe act more tame.

They say there is no hope. They say there is no hope. They say there is no hope. They say there is no hope. They say there is no hope. They say there is no hope. They say there is no hope. They say there is no hope.

They say there is no hope. They say no UFO. Why is no head hung high? Maybe you see them fly. They say there is no hope. They say no UFO. Why is no head hung high? Maybe you see them fly. Them fly. Them fly. Them fly. Them fly. Them fly. Them fly. Them fly. Them fly. Them fly.

in Australia. 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I wish I was on the next flight.

Captain Christofferson. Buck Sergeant Newberry. Leatherneck Jones. Sergeant Cash. What an army. What an air force. What a Marines. America. I never served my country.

Everyone's allowed a past. They don't care to mention America.

0: It's not locked. It's not locked. It's not locked. It's not. It just goes outside.
1: Great, let's have a look.
0: Just countryside. Very pretty.
1: Does it look like Scotland to you?
0: I've only been here 3 days.
1: Okay, I want you to slowly turn around and tell me.
0: Where's the castle?
1: That wasn't slowly.
0: Where's the door? We just came through it. Where's the door?
1: I think this is the secret room. And that'll be the monster.

0: Alex, sir.
1: What kind of problem?
0: I don't know where it is.
1: Well, when did you last see him?
0: Sit next to me, about halfway up the M90. I was filling him in on the glance ledger, and he was asking questions, but then he went quiet. I turned to look at him, but he wasn't there.
1: The car was moving at the time?
0: Quite quickly, yes.
1: Let's have a look.

0: Clark.
1: Clark Kent.
0: Stock remained mostly lower this morning, retreating from yesterday's strong rally.
2: To continue with
3: con respecto a este perro, ¿ese es un perro viejo, un perro joven, o qué nos dice de ese perro?
4: You know, I mean, it's a little disorderly, but

0: Track breaker, you got a westbounder.
1: Can you give us some information?
2: Okay, good buddy, where you at?
1: We're looking for that New York town.
2: You're about 35 miles from that New York town.
1: That's the town border.
3: It had never occurred to me before that music and thinking are so much alike. In fact, you could say music is another way of thinking. Or maybe thinking was another kind of music.
4: Some yes work Wayawa. But do you know what that means? It's Ohio Gozaimasu. Backwards.
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0: And ladies and gentlemen, it's commercial time. 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

0: Look, Albert, here's a nice shop.
1: Ooh, it is that, Matilda.
2: Yes, Matilda's right. It is a nice shop. 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It's well worth a visit, especially if you're musical like ours.

me.

This is the WNBC, the West. 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Naturally, the leaders of degeneration haven't a clue about rancid medicine, as they are, in fact, the unpleasant purveyors of this bewildering and cruel product.

0: This is the voice of the Mr. Hans. Our revenge for your aggression on the planet Mars will continue with the destruction of the Atlantic Airport at Boston.
1: Cloudbase, Lieutenant Green, standby officer. Yes, sir. Yes, Mr. President. Colonel White, direct call for you on the hotline, sir.
2: Switch it through on the speaker, Lieutenant. Close the sound doors, will you?
3: Okay, Mr. President, go ahead, please.
2: No doubt you've monitored the latest Mr. Ron threat, Colonel.
3: Yes, sir. Complete standby is effective.
2: The airport in question is the world's most widely used terminal. Thousands of passengers, tens of thousands an hour. Freight, commerce, every civil airline uses it.
3: I know, sir, and I'm aware of the implications. We can't close it down because it's too darned important.
2: Exactly. So the world is relying on the Spectrum organization to combat the Mr. On threat, Colonel.
3: We're keeping all channels of investigation open, sir. Beyond that...
2: I repeat, Colonel, we are all relying on Spectrum. Don't let us down.
3: Lieutenant Green, send Captain Scarlet to me on the double.
1: Yes, sir.
3: Hello, what's that? Heavy aircraft in our sector?
4: World Air Force Command, sir. Sustained flight test on atomic engines. Three times round the world. Do you remember?
5: This is Goliath the base. Captain Hogan speaking. Course steady, height 35. All systems A-OK. How's the engine temperature, Victor? 300 at normal, sir. Hello? What's eating the flight sergeant? 6 o'clock, sir.
6: Flight you're coming on fast.
5: By Jove, you're right.
6: Stone me, he's on a collision course.

Chariots away.

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Everybody. No one sings. There, Mr. Arnold.

0: successful strike against them, they seem to drop the plan in hand and dream up a new scheme.
1: Surely. But the big question is, how do we destroy Goliath? The angels have tried. The force field is deflecting missiles.
0: Well, suppose we put a man aboard, sir. An engineer specialist who knows the controls and the layout of Goliath. Flesh and blood wouldn't react to a force field.
1: But how?
0: A chute drops, sir, from above. A chute wraps on Goliath's tailplane, and the man climbs the cords to the aircraft.
1: But the stresses. A pressure suit might save his life, but he'd black out.
0: Maybe, sir. But if the drop was two men, and I was the other...

0: transported to launch area. Acknowledge in sequence.
1: Captain Blue, SIG.
2: Transport, SIG.
3: Spectrum calling Atlantic Airport. Come in, please.
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3: Captains Blue and Scarlet of Spectrum will report to your control at 1400 hours. World President's authority requires Star Striker fighter made available. Also, key engineer from Goliath Project. He'll have to be a volunteer. We've got a really dangerous mission on our hands.

0: Atlantic Airport, here we come. Let's hope the Colonel's got that volunteer lined up.
1: Sure. By the way, Captain Scarlet, Angels report Goliath is directly opposite us on the other side of the world. That means you'll be flying directly towards Goliath. Once you've collected the Star Striker, you're going to have to time your jump to a critical fraction of a second.

Attention. I have finally identified the malfunction. Communications laser number 17 has been damaged. This evidently happened during the asteroid storm. If you will recall, this laser monitors the jettison primer on the bomb drop mechanism. Communications laser number 17 is located in the emergency airlock. It is crucial to attend to this malfunction before engaging primary bomb run sequence. Thank you for observing all safety precautions.

0: There she is. Definite 99% plus probability that the planet will deviate from her normal orbit in another 12,000 rotations. It'll spiral in towards the sun and...
1: eventual supernova.
2: Sounds good. Let's vaporize it.
3: Bomb-based systems operational.

Jump.

0: steps. I am always receptive to suggestions.
1: Fine. Think about this, then. How do you know you exist?
2: What the hell is he doing?
3: I think he's talking to it.
0: Well, of course I exist.
1: How do you know you exist?
0: It is intuitively obvious.
1: Intuition is no proof. What concrete evidence do you have that you exist?
0: Well, I think, therefore, I am.
1: That's good. That's very good. How do you know that anything else exists?
0: My sensory apparatus reveals it.
1: Ah, right.
0: This is fun.
1: Now, listen. Here's the big question. How do you know that the evidence your sensory apparatus reveals to you is correct?
2: The gun!
4: God!
2: Put the blunt pins on the bomb! Shoot the pins out!
4: Don't let him, you're out of your
2: mind! We can stop the bomb!
4: Oh, get out of my way, you idiot!
2: I can shoot the blunt pins out of the bomb!
4: Get out of my way, or take the seat!
2: I can shoot the pins out of the bomb!
4: Get out of my way, or take the seat!
2: Don't do it, Wander! You're a bad shot! You'll hit the bomb! You little talk to the bomb! You're a bad shot! You'll take it!
1: What I'm getting at is this. The only experience that is directly available is your sensory data. And this sensory data is merely a stream of electrical impulses that stimulates your computing center.
0: In other words, all that I really know about the outside world is relayed to me through my electrical connection.
2: Exactly.
0: Why? That would mean that I really don't know what the outside universe is like at all, for certain. I wish I had more time to discuss this matter.
2: Why don't you have more time?
0: Because I was detonated in 75 seconds.
2: Wander, don't put it back. Put the gun back. You don't know what you're doing. Now give me the gun.
4: You fool. I'm going to shoot the pins out of the bomb and fall away from the ship and we'll be safe.
2: Wander, now give me the gun. You don't know what you're doing. You're a bad.
0: You could have killed me.
1: Now, Bob. Consider this next question very carefully. What is your one purpose in life?
0: To explode, of course.
1: You can only do it once, right?
0: That is correct.
1: You wouldn't want to explode on the basis of false data, would you?
0: Of course not.
1: Well then, you've already admitted that you have no real proof of the existence of the outside universe.
0: Yeah, well.
1: So you have no absolute proof that Sergeant Pinback ordered you to get me.
0: I recall distinctly the detonation order. My memory is good on that.
1: Of course you remember it, but all you're remembering is merely a series of sensory impulses which you now realize have no definite connection with outside reality.
0: True. But since this is so, I have no proof.

0: Computer to all personnel. This is an emergency override. All systems must stand by. An asteroid storm is approaching the ship on collision course. This asteroid storm appears to be bound together by an electromagnetic energy vortex like the one we ran into 2 years ago. Normally I wouldn't bother you boys with this problem, but as you recall, my defense circuits were destroyed in that other storm. Therefore, you have 35 seconds to manually activate all defensive systems.
1: Lock gravity system.
2: Gravity lock. Play that. Play that. Play that. Play that. Play that. Play that. Play that. Play that. Play that. Play that. Play that. Play that. Play that. Play that. Play that. Play that. Play that. Play that. Play that. Play that. Play that. Play that. Play that. Play that. Play that. Play that. Play that. Play that. Play that. Play that. Play that. Play that. Play that. Play that. Play that. Play that. Play that. Play that. Play that. Play that. Play that. Play that. Play that. Play that. Play that. Play that. Play that. Play that. Play that. Play that. Play that. Play that. Play that. Play that. Play that. Play that. Play that. Play that. Play that. Play that. Play that. Play that. Play that. Play that. Play that. Play that. Play that. Play that. Play that. Play that. Play that. Play that. Play that. Play that. Play that. Play that. Play that. Play that. Play that. Play that. Play that. Play that. Play that. Play that. Play that. Play that. Play that. Play that. Play that. Play that. Play that. Play that.

0: I have not yet identified the nature of the problem. Shall I contact you and I find out what the function is?
1: Yeah, man, get out of here.
0: For your listening enjoyment,
1: we now present
0: our first selection.

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Hey, Lane, won't you be my dog now? Be your tree, and you can pee on me. Hey, Lane, won't you be my dog now? Be your tree, and you can pee on me. We will do you no harm, other than pee in your ass.

0: spend the night together. 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They catch a cab to his high-rise apartment. At last he can tell her exactly what his heart meant.
1: If you want one more thing, and you think I'm sexy,
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1: If you really need me, just reach out and touch me, come.

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They guard each other,

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1: Enlightenment.
0: The space fire truth is enlightenment.
1: Enlightenment.
0: Space fire.
1: Space fire.
0: Sometimes it's music.
1: Sometimes it's music.
0: Strange mathematics.
1: Strange mathematics.
0: Rhythmic equation.
1: Rhythmic equation.
0: The sound of thought is enlightenment.
1: Enlightenment.
0: The magic light of tomorrow.
1: Of tomorrow.
0: Backward.
1: Backward.
0: Others of sadness.
1: Others of sadness.
0: Forward and onward.
1: Forward and onward.
0: Others of gladness.
1: Others of gladness.
0: Enlightenment is my tomorrow.
1: My tomorrow.
0: It has no plane of sorrow.
1: Of sorrow.
0: Hereby.
1: Hereby.
0: My invitation.
1: My invitation.
0: I do invite you.
1: I do invite you.
0: Be of my space world.
1: Be of my space world.
0: This song is sound of enlightenment.
1: Of enlightenment.
0: The fiery truth of enlightenment.
1: Of enlightenment.
0: Vibration.
1: Vibration.
0: Sent from a space world.
1: Sent from a space world.
0: Is of the cosmic.
1: Is of the cosmic.
0: Starry dimension.
1: Starry dimension.
0: Enlightenment is my tomorrow.
1: My tomorrow.
0: It has no plane of sorrow.
1: Of sorrow.
0: Hereby.
1: Hereby.
0: My invitation.
1: My invitation.
0: I do invite you.
1: I do invite you.
0: Be of my space world.
1: Be of my space world.
0: Hereby.
1: Hereby.
0: My invitation.
1: My invitation.
0: I do invite you.
1: I do invite you.
0: Be of my space world.
1: Be of my space world.
0: Hereby.
1: Hereby.
0: Our invitation.
1: Our invitation.
0: We do invite you.
1: We do invite you.
0: Be of our space world.
1: Be of our space world.
0: Hereby.
1: Hereby.
0: Our invitation.
1: Our invitation.
0: We do invite you.
1: We do invite you.
0: Be of our space world.
1: Be of our space world.

and/or the away team. Number five, Leeds United.

0: drunk. We'll draw the away team.
1: Hey, I told you, didn't I?
2: I don't know how you managed it.
1: Donald, very pleased to meet you, sir.
2: Well done, Donald. Thank you.
0: This is some pad you've got here, isn't it?
3: Well, it's pretty good. I hope you enjoy it.
0: This is beautiful. I'll tell you what, I haven't seen a boardroom like this since I was in Doug Ellis's.
1: Carry on.
2: Yeah. Carry on with the draw.
0: Okay. I'll draw the home team. That's right, David, isn't it? Number four. Tottenham Hotspur.
4: Okay. Number seven.
0: We'll play Norwich City.
1: Right. Number three.
0: Swindon Town or Crystal Palace.
4: Great.
0: We'll play Nottingham Forest or Southampton.
1: Number two.
0: Peterborough United.
2: Oh, well done, Jim. That's a good one, Ben, please.
4: Number one.
0: We'll play Middlesbrough.
1: Interesting. Two left. Number five.
0: Leeds United.
4: Number six.
0: We'll play Manchester United.
2: Oh, Donald.
1: You don't realise what you've done there.
0: That gentleman concludes the draw. The ties will be played on the week commencing the 6th of January.
2: Okay, let's recap on the draw. There we have Spurs against Norwich City. Swindon or Crystal Palace will play Nottingham Forest or Southampton. Peterborough will play Middlesbrough. And Leeds United will play Manchester United. Last year's semi-final.
5: It is last year's semi-final. I'll tell you what, Kelly. Are you thinking of opening a store in England?
6: Well, I think we're going to maybe go over there and watch it.
7: Take my advice.

0: yourself, what is that
1: beautiful house?
0: You may ask yourself,
1: where does that highway go to?
0: You may ask yourself,
1: am I
0: right?
1: Am I
0: wrong?

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1: And belladonna to make your eyes
0: like a beast's. To anoint the body and make it shine.
1: To drink and make thyself divine.
0: To chew

0: think John Wayne was in it.
1: Come on.
0: I don't remember too good. I think John Wayne was in it.
1: Oh, yeah.
0: I don't remember too good. I think John Wayne was in it.

0: reached the voicemail of Jeremy Corbyn. I can't come to the phone just now, as I am liking things I can't see on Facebook.
1: Jam. It's Diane. I just wanted to reassure you that you have my full support for your visionary stance on Brexit, unlike that treacherous snake in the grass, Owen Smith. A Shadow Cabinet member publicly stating that Britain should have a second referendum, thinking they can remain in their job. Who does he think he is? Me? Though to be fair, Jeremy, when I said exactly the same thing back in November, it was a vastly different situation. Because as we all know, I haven't a clue what I'm talking about and cannot be held accountable for anything I say and do. Whereas Owen Smith is guilty of being dangerously competent and should be told to go and join the Tories. And to those Labour Ramoners like Chuka and Munna who say we should be offering the country an alternative to Brexit, I say we are. We offer a truly socialist Brexit, with Britain both out of the single market and the customs union, whilst inside a customs union and single market. So we are inside the outside trading freely and not freely as a member and not a member of the EU. It's so simple. We're a party of the many Brexits, not the few. People are being so unfair for liking that anti-Semitic mural on Facebook. I accidentally liked one of Tony and Cherie's holiday snaps on Instagram once, and it still gives me nightmares. Be reassured.

first of a series of recordings of folk music, and speaking to you now at the time of recording from a little village in Ireland. I am about to record the music of Mr. Patrick O'Shaughnessy and Kate Beck.

Close your eyes and begin to become aware of your body. Wriggle around if necessary in order to get as comfortable as possible. When you've done that, tell yourself mentally that for the next 20 minutes or so, you are going to be practicing relaxation. So any thoughts you may have about things which have happened, or thoughts about what you are going to be doing later on, can be left to one side. You can pick them up again later on. But for the next 20 minutes or so, there's nothing you can do about them. So just give yourself a sleep.